full of the pages, not seeing you in ages. But it's never enough. But what is enough?

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1: Save the last dance for the redemption song. 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I'm staring down my flaws and folly, cause I've been far from solid. Now I'm in the rain with no brolly. 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

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Probably remarrying, head to Vegas. 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

0: 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So peace.
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And that's the main thing, reason fails me. 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We've come a long way since yours and mine. 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And my hood's up, yeah. 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

0: Einer der ganz großen und auch längsten und glaube ich auch mit bekanntesten Stücke der Doors, nämlich The End, hier nochmal umgesetzt und in eine Tribute-Edit rumgegossen von Yuan, dem australischen Produzenten, der am Donnerstag eine tolle Party schmeißt, nämlich 60 Jahre Doors und Jim Morrison. 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So, when did you start actually to use Jim or the Doors in your sets? So, when did it begin, this kind of friendship?
1: That kind of, I think maybe in my early DJ years in 2003 or 4, I was always playing this LA woman. That's just like, dun, dun, dun, dun. That's just like a really, just like, it's kind of a techno drum and bass track already, you know? Yeah. So that's from very, very early on. It started there, but as naturally it kind of evolved more into sort of like, I was playing at Africa Burn in 2013. I played Riders on the Storm. A shout out to my friend Lexi Nikone.
0: Mm-hmm.
1: He came over to play at the Rainbow Serpent Festival for me, and we were chatting about, we're all Riders on the Storm, and then he made this incredible edit of Riders on the Storm. You may have heard it in his sets from long ago. It's very famous. So it's kind of like sort of birthed there, and it continued to sort of grow naturally in my sets, little bits of Jim's poetry here, like there's this one quote from Jim: out here on the perimeter, there are no stars. Out here, we are stoned, immaculate. And I was like, I put that in this like remix one time, and I was like, this just complemented my music perfectly, you know. And then that was sort of 2016, 2017. It sort of started to grow from there, you know.
0: Hat schon ziemlich lange. Und ja, viele Leute haben ja auch immer schon ihn geremixed. Nikone zum Beispiel oder auch Adana Twins, Strange.
1: Ah, you know, yes, this one? That's right. They somehow managed to get away. The Acid Pauline knew they did one as well. And Adana Twins is Strange.
0: So you got the original stems by the nephew of Jim Morrison. Now you did this kind of tribute remix, or how you call it. Will this be officially released someday?
1: With the end is actually it's a snippets of the original and a re-edit. It's actually, I didn't get any stems officially from the Doors management for this one. It's just a re-edit, and then I sliced together some of the original. So at the start, you're actually hearing the original end, and then I slice it nicely together with a remix, and then at the end, it transitions back into the original.
0: Okay.
1: So it's like sometimes when you want to touch up or remake some famous kind of person's music, you have to be very careful in which way you do it, because you want to honor the original spirit of it, and you don't want to mess around with it. So what I kind of like to do is like take the original essence, make it into a new space, and then also at the same time, take it back to the original. So when you're listening, you're like, oh, now the original. Yes, I feel the original. But then you go into the new modern form.
0: Also ihr merkt schon, er macht sich da wirklich eine Platte, der Yuan. Und wenn ihr auch so ein bisschen ja eben diese Mischung aus den 60s, also Jim Morrison und Doors Sounds und natürlich seinen neuen Beats haben wollt, dann ab 16 Uhr im Lilium, da hier in Kreuzberg in der Pfuhlstraße, da findet eben diese Tribute-Party statt. Es gibt nicht nur Yuan ist am Start, sondern auch noch ziemlich viele andere. So you also invited a lot of cool people. Heinrich Knüller zum for instance.
1: Oh man.
0: Sarah Wild, Temple Hayes, Mowgli ist also there, so that will be a long party. You start with a boat trip at 4 p.m. Yeah. And then later you head over to the Lilium.
1: Yeah, starting at 4 p.m. on the boat, and 6 p.m. we're kicking off at Lilium, and then the actual tribute I will play will be on at 10 p.m.
0: Alles klar. Also könnt ihr gerne schon kommen, 16 Uhr entweder die Bootsfahrt oder ab 18 Uhr und um 10 Uhr abends ist dann Yuan auch dann am Start mit seinem ganz tollen speziellen The Doors Jim Morrison Tribute Set und natürlich auch dem Altar. The Shrine will also be there.
1: Yeah. Come and pay your respects to The Doors, you know, 60 years, what a special sound, iconic.
0: Wenn ihr dabei sein wollt, schreibt ihr mir gerne eine Mail an derabend@fluxfm.de betreff The Doors oder Jim Morrison, da bin ich nicht so

0: But tell me, just what is it that you want to do?
1: Well, we want to be free. We want to be free to do what we want to do. And we want to get loaded. And we want to have a good time. And that's what we're going to do.

0: But tell me, tell me, just what is it that you want to do?
1: Well, we want to be free. We want to be free to do what we want to do. We want to get loaded. And we want to have a good time. And that's what we're going to do.

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Just get up every morning and try, just try. You just try, try. You just try.

That's the nature of life. And finally, you would dream where you are now. You would dream the dream of living the life that you are actually living today. That's the nature of life. Finally, you would dream where you are now. You would dream the dream of living the life that you are actually living today.

I'm a bit less, maybe I'm a bit, maybe I'm a bit less, maybe I'm a bit, maybe I'm a bit less, maybe I'm a bit, maybe I'm a bit.